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0: 7-2-7-3-9 over 4, westbound.
1: I'm going to be out with New York, Mary David Sam, 5295, MDS, 5295.
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0: 737 stop 297 westbound.
1: Go ahead.
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You 7311. Can you head out to 297 westbound and check on 7303? Been on the track since after 17. Seven West.

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0: Victor, traffic stop 312 over 3 Eastbound.
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0: We got a Volvo for a four-door severity passenger vehicle involved in a larceny at 5319 State Route 233, Patrick Stewart. They stopped and hold for state police. Got a California Reg of 9 X-ray, X-ray Robert 598.
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0: That's affirmative.
1: Could you go ahead with the address again?
0: Was involved in Washington at 5319 State Route 233.
1: Greasy, that'll be in route.
0: 2157.

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1: Westbound 214, Texas Ranch, Victor George Roberts 242.

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7, they're going 4-6, traffic. Five over 6 westbound, it's going to be direct registration, Mary Charles Henry 5547.

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Westbound 217 over 5, Connecticut, Boy William 2, correction, Boy William 35292.

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We might keep an eye out for him. I'm not pursuing.

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0: Copy 229. Westbound. 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
0: bound, New York registration, Mary Charles Frank, 9659.
1: 2324.

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1: 7-3,
0: New York, Mary, Adam, 7804, MAA, 7804.

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Triple zero one, 147.

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0: 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Stand by for me, I have 36, 7315, 7312.
1: Okay.
0: 7302, 7314.
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0: 7-3-1-4-4-16-3-6-3-8-6-3-0-6-1-8-7-3-0-1-4-16-3-0-6-3-6-7-3-4-5-7-3-0-7-4-9-3-3-7-3-5-0 7-3-0-3-3-4 0-5-0-1-R-47

7-3-1-2-6, 7-3-1-2-6. 7-3-1-2-6. 230 is responding to the station. 5-3-1-2-6. 5-3-1-2-6.

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0: Yes.
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1: 2-26, eastbound, near registration, Mary Adams.

0: 3-1.
1: Got a report of an erratic. Unknown if the tractor trailer will be color lost by the people.
0: What was that location again?
1: 317 westbound.
0: Correct.
1: He's at 46 at 621.

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1: 298 eastbound, an erratic red Ram pickup truck. The coalition is a vehicle driving reckless every day. Cut off the caller, almost caused several accidents. Henry Adam Zebra 6481. Henry Adam Zebra 6481.
0: Event time?
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0: Princess 1, Tucson.
1: Can we put a road work sign that blew into the road at 262 West?

Caesar Alpha Massachusetts, 6 Sam Boy Adam 91, 6 Sam Boy Adam 91, be westbound at 211.

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0: 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I have a plate, a main plate of 333-4562.

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1: Can you check the area of Utica? They're doing road work. There's enough signage at that location to warn drivers. And also the overpass for Cedar Lake, mile marker 66.7, are they doing work over there? Is that ours or county?
0: We have a closure in the plaza. We're doing some work on the gate. 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
1: Receive.
0: Seven three four five, you can disregard that maintenance call.

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0: 7353. 314 East. 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She said there's something not right with the person. No further other than a black Nissan Sentra.
1: Number 151151, 10-15.

0: 7324. You'll be able to also go over that black Nissan Sentra from 314 all over the road.
1: There we go.

0: Okay, what's your location?
1: Line of that car?
0: Okay, I got some back rock. I can help you going across the road to the Hampton building at 2036 to the west.
1: Well, we're going by there.
0: I can stop and assist him across. He's already waiting on that side of the road between the gantry and the church area there, so that'd be much appreciated.
1: Yeah, I'll stop and we'll get him across.

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1: Exit 30 westbound, coming from Jersey. It's going to be in the maintenance yard. There's wires that are down in the maintenance yard. The county is contacting National Grid and the fire department's en route. The wires are sparking.
2: Yeah, I'll be en route. Any reports of them being on the roadway?
1: Nothing on the road.
2: Received. Coming from 215.

Very safe.

0: 7-6-0-6, you should help me out. I see fire on scene.
1: 11-22.
0: Any more calls or updates on the black Sentra?
1: Negative, just the one call on it.

0: 53-16. There's no wires down the lot or anything like that. It's just up on the utility pole. It'll be 545-2, National Grid is aware. It's just parking from up top on the pole. May I receive an event and time of call?
1: 156-156, came in 1117.

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1: Thank you.

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0: 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Hydroplane and went off the right side of the road. Fire and EMS are on the way. They stated no injuries. 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

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What's your location? Work your way down towards 64. I think that's where they said the truck went off the road. 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
0: Do you have a time and number?
1: Correction on the name. Joel Saul, Ruben, John Ocean, Sam Adams, Lincoln Lincoln. Ruben, came in at 11:50, is at 167.
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Hurry up with me, address John Henry North, 2401. 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
1: Westbound. Got a report of a vehicle in a bad spot for Onondaga passengers. No vehicle description.
2: Westbound. Got a vent time.
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0: 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Got a GOT unit there that's clear out.
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1: Busy plate, thinking here, passenger, Lincoln Tom, 5370, that's LTH, 5370. He's got a flat, he's got a donut when he was trying to change it. 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

0: Mike, County Iran. 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
1: Start, I have an erratic. 231. 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That 202.
0: Received. 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
1: 1327.

0: 5.
1: Nino Zapata is on his way.
0: 7345, the bus is no longer on scene. There's a semi trailer disabled there now. I called with the authorities.
1: Is that a different company?

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1: 1337.

truck plane is going to be California, Edward Paul, 7 Lincoln, 5-6. 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
2: Flip around the DV at the nearest passenger, Lincoln Paul Edward 7560. That's LPE 7560. Send me to exit 39, A ramp. I don't know if the battery just died and needed a jump or if the engine seized, but then you could tell.
1: Is that eastbound or westbound?
2: Westbound.

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0: 7024 to Syracuse. 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
1: What's this? What's this?
0: They're unsure if they just need a tow or the engine might have needed a tow. Actually, they just might need a jump or they need a tow.

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1: 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A dark colored SUV on the right shoulder. I have no further information.
0: 7345, we see them.
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0: Four or five. Can you repeat your last?

7 westbound with North Carolina, Robert King Victor 512. RTV 512.

3822 to Syracuse. The traffic cones have been pulled out of the road at 634 West.

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1: Digits. 212 West, have a mass fleet. 1 Edward Robert 774. 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

0: 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Can you start down 208
1: traffic stop 264.6
0: eastbound?
1: You're breaking up. What's the location?
0: 264.6 eastbound.

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One 0 3 1 5 6 0 3 1 5 6.

0: 5682 Syracuse, I'm arriving event 238.
1: 5682 Syracuse, I'm arriving event 238. 5682 Syracuse, I'm arriving event 238. 5682 Syracuse, I'm arriving event 238. 5682 Syracuse, I'm arriving event 238. 5682 Syracuse, I'm arriving event 238. 5682 Syracuse, I'm arriving event 238. 5682 Syracuse, I'm arriving event 238. 5682 Syracuse, I'm arriving event 238. 5682 Syracuse, I'm arriving event 238. 5682 Syracuse, I'm arriving event 238. 5682 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Syracuse, I'm arriving event 238. 5682 Syracuse, I'm arriving event 238. 5682 Syracuse, I'm

0: 7353, be advised, left lane's blocked, it's on CCTV, fire is on scene, which is 55.
1: 324 eastbound.
0: 3C611.

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0: I'll be clear from the location. I'll be headed to SD Skyway for Delta processing.

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Six one.

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1: 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What time I talk to the man for?
0: Number
1: 26083, repeating 26085. Time of stop was 1458. One in custody at 1515.
0: Confirm, complete 564-383-630.

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0: 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That's 61735 from this location to SC09.
2: Last to the gas station, right off the Canacota exit.

0: Syracuse 561. Yeah, you got a broken down blue wall box. Westbound, west of exit 40.
1: Right shoulder?
0: Yeah, it's on the right shoulder. Just as you're going up the hill.

0: 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That's 44540. 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
1: Damage 267.5 eastbound, the Chevy SUV is 70 miles going to the special.
2: You're cutting it out real bad, I'll close these.

0: 32-4 to Syracuse. They pulled me out with a DV right at the entrance to the freeway on exit 39. There was a sign down, person punctured the tire on it. They have a flat. Near passenger, William Adam, 4679, that's AWA 4679.
1: You're coming a little broken. That's
0: going to
1: be an owner repair exit 39.
0: What's up? It's before you choose the direction. It's right at where the building is and the Boxing Hall of Fame is. There was a sign that fell down. I dragged that off the road in the parking lot of the tandem lot. And they're just up the road from that before you get by.

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1: Thank you.

0: Syracuse, 561. We got a crosswind down the left lane, off the shoulder, west, bound, west of exit 38.
1: Vehicle on the left lane?
0: The shoulder, near the guardrail. On the left lane, on the west side.
1: 32, 10-3-1-4.
0: One more.
1: Can you check it? 10-38, heading westbound for a vehicle. Lower.
0: Reaching out.

0: 731-4 Syracuse. I'm in the area of Exit 38, looking for that vehicle on the shoulder. Do we have any further description or further information on where they are?
1: 561.
2: 561. Yep, it was westbound, west 38, left lane shoulder, like a little mini SUV.
0: One four received, I'll be on the lookout.

0: 7324 to Syracuse. Initial my south and the DB clear from this. Can I get the I'm for and I'll be seeing en route to the accident.
1: It's about 305 at 1646.

7, 314, Syracuse. Yeah, with that GP at 287 over 8, westbound, air registration, John Paul 478.

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0: 7-1-4-30. 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Can I get a tow started for fuel?
1: Are you
2: I just had a little fuel.
0: It's going to be event 310, to 807-07.
2: Thank you.
0: 7314 Syracuse, I copy event 310. What was the time of call?
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660 to Syracuse Lane. Eastbound passing lane from 283150 to 82625 is closed for a vehicle recovery till approximately 2000.

0: 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I got nothing but static. Can you repeat your last?
1: Can you copy?
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0: I'm swing. Can you check the area of exit 41 westbound? Can you report to a tree leaning on the right shoulder? I just need to know if maintenance needs to be called out for it or if it's going to be.

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0: Got the envoy.
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1: Yeah, that's affirmed. You said a black passenger car, correct? I just got a call on a gray Nissan Altima.
0: Yeah, it's a darker color. That's probably it. Like I said, I don't know if the wind blew her bumper off or what the situation is, but it's a TV sort.
1: Okay, that's easy.

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0: 2-9-2-7 southbound. 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

0: 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Was there any additional calls on the vehicle at 243?
1: Negative, just the one caller.
0: I'm going up to 245. There is a westbound. No vehicle. Notice on either side of the roadway.
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0: Good. I'm going to have any miles of one in custody. 361771. I'm transporting the courtesy transport to get me.
1: Release it. 1840.

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1: Seven three four five.
0: I have a report of an animal incident. United Service area. In the truck parking lot. Caller states a bird nest fell out of a tree. There is a small bird still breathing in the nest and would like the troopers to do something about it. No further information.

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0: Can I have a call for the bird test? I'll pass it on to two ships that are coming in.
1: It's event number 362. 362 original time, 835.

0: It's just a mess. There's no animals involved.
1: There is a small bird in the nest that was still breathing at the time.
0: Where is it?

their this one. I just want to go ahead. Clear on event 338. Receive that, will show you clear. Do you have the information for the completion? Invoice 24273. Plate number Mary Edwards Nancy 1006. Receive that, 1852.

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0: That's the same Syracuse completion on 364. 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